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0: Shoreline Classics weather. Clear skies this evening, low of 9. Sunny tomorrow morning, high of 22, UV index high. Clear tomorrow evening, become partly cloudy near midnight, low of 12. Sunny Friday, high of 25. For your long-range weather forecast, visit shorelineclassicsfm.com.
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0: Shoreline Classics weather. Clear skies this evening, low of 9. Sunny tomorrow morning, high of 22, UV index high. Clear tomorrow evening, become partly cloudy near midnight, low of 12. Sunny Friday, high of 25. For your long-range weather forecast, visit shorelineclassicsfm.com.
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0: back in time, before streaming, before smartphones, when your biggest decision was which bow tie to wear.
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0: Shoreline Classics weather. Clear skies this evening, low of 9. Sunny tomorrow morning, high of 22, UV index high. Clear tomorrow evening, become partly cloudy near midnight, low of 12. Sunny Friday, high of 25. For your long-range weather forecast, visit shorelineclassicsfm.com.
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0: Shoreline Classics weather. Clear skies this evening, low of 9. Sunny tomorrow morning, high of 22, UV index high. Clear tomorrow evening, become partly cloudy near midnight, low of 12. Sunny Friday, high of 25. For your long-range weather forecast, visit shorelineclassicsfm.com.
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0: Rogue construction season is back. Orange cones, one lane traffic, and that guy holding the slow sign with way too much power.
2: Hey, Burge, good news. While traffic stopped, I can finally show everyone my summer dance routine.
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0: Shoreline Classics weather. Clear skies this evening, low of 9. Sunny tomorrow morning, high of 22, UV index high. Clear tomorrow evening, become partly cloudy near midnight, low of 12. Sunny Friday, high of 25. For your long-range weather forecast, visit shorelineclassicsfm.com.
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1: 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You will arrive in 47 minutes.
0: Rogue construction season is back. Orange cones, one lane traffic, and that guy holding the slow sign with way too much power.
2: Hey, Burge, good news. While traffic stopped, I can finally show everyone my summer dance routine.
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0: Shoreline Classics weather. Sunny this morning, high of 22, UV index high. Clear this evening, becoming partly cloudy near midnight, low of 12. Sunny tomorrow morning, high of 25. Clear tomorrow evening, low of 14. Mix of sun and clouds Saturday, 30% chance of showers, high of 25. For your long-range weather forecast, visit shorelineclassicsfm.com.
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0: Feeling ancient yet? 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

0: Shoreline Classics weather. Sunny this morning, high of 22, UV index high. Clear this evening, becoming partly cloudy near midnight, low of 12. Sunny tomorrow morning, high of 25. Clear tomorrow evening, low of 14. Mix of sun and clouds Saturday, 30% chance of showers, high of 25. For your long-range weather forecast, visit shorelineclassicsfm.com.
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0: Rogue construction season is back. Orange cones, one lane traffic, and that guy holding the slow sign with way too much power.
2: Hey, Burge, good news. While traffic stopped, I can finally show everyone my summer dance routine.
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0: Feeling ancient yet? 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

0: Shoreline Classics weather. Sunny this morning, high of 22, UV index high. Clear this evening, becoming partly cloudy near midnight, low of 12. Sunny tomorrow morning, high of 25. Clear tomorrow evening, low of 14. Mix of sun and clouds Saturday, 30% chance of showers, high of 25. For your long-range weather forecast, visit ShorelineClassicsFM.com.
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0: Shoreline Classics weather. Sunny this morning, high of 22, UV index high. Clear this evening, becoming partly cloudy near midnight, low of 12. Sunny tomorrow morning, high of 25. Clear tomorrow evening, low of 14. Mix of sun and clouds Saturday, 30% chance of showers, high of 25. For your long-range weather forecast, visit shorelineclassicsfm.com.
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3: Shoreline Classics, good morning. Happy Thursday morning. Well, in case you didn't know, this week is actually National Drowning Prevention Week. And the municipality of Kincardine shared some safety tips recently. I'll give you all those coming up after a little bit of Deeply Still in Love and Role Model.

0: Lifeline Classics. Well, yes, it is indeed National Drowning Prevention Week this week. The municipality of Kincardine was nice enough to share some tips from the Life Saving Society. When you head to the water, they include checking a weather forecast before you head out, bringing a charged cell phone, of course, wearing a life jacket where appropriate when out on the water. I guess anytime you're not swimming, just wear a life jacket. Of course, if they're small, you can put life jackets on them when they're swimming. Tell someone where you're going and when you'll be back. They say preparing before your trip helps everyone get home safely. Plus, if you didn't know, the municipality of Kincardine has installed a smart beat light at Station Beach to show current waterfront conditions and help you make informed decisions before entering the water. If you want all these details, including the tips from the Life Saving Society, as well as the link to the Smart Beach information, just go to Municipality of Kincardine on Facebook or kincardine.ca.
1: Shoreline Classics weather, sunny skies this morning, carrying later into the afternoon in a high 22 degrees. Partly cloudy skies later tonight, down to a low of 12 overnight. Tomorrow, sunshine throughout the day, high 25, with clear skies Friday night, low 14. A mix of sun and cloud throughout the day on Saturday, slight chance of showers, high 25. Find your full weather forecast online at shorelineclassicsfm.com.
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Well, coming up next, we're going to get your morning started off right with a little bit of a morning laugh. Then coming up at 6 o'clock, we have news, weather, and sports with Mr. Nick Powell. Take it to the morning laugh. Here's Wonder and Natalie Merchant.

0: Well, for this morning's morning laugh, we all know what it's like to drink way too much on occasion. Comedian Mitch Hedberg did it a different way, though. Here's alcohol and race cars.
1: My manager's cool. He gets concerned. He says, Mitch, don't use liquor as a crutch. I can't use liquor as a crutch because a crutch helps me walk. Liquor severely screws up the way I walk. It ain't like a crutch, it's like a step I didn't see. But alcoholism is a disease, but it's like the only disease that you can get yelled at for having. I want to be a race car passenger. Just a guy who bugs the driver. Say, man, can I turn on the radio? You should slow down. Well, we gotta keep going in circles. Man, you really like Tide.
0: That was Mitch Hedberg on alcohol and race cars. That's this morning's morning laugh. We'll get back to your Shoreline Classics after this. News, weather, and sports coming up at 6 o'clock.
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0: Shoreline Classics playing your favorites up and down the lakeshore. Well, coming up at 6 o'clock, we have news, weather, and sports with Mr. Nick Powell. Nick, what are you working on?
1: In sports, the struggles continue once again for the Toronto Blue Jays as they're limited to just four hits and a 4-2 loss to Tampa Bay. As far as local news headlines here, all is clear after a fire in Meaford, which ended up spreading to a neighboring house, though those inside were all able to safely escape.
0: All those details coming up at 6 o'clock, plus coming up at 6:15. To get your mind going for the morning, we'll have your brain buster. Taking to the news, here's Summer in the City and the Love and Spoonful.

0: From the Shoreline Classics newsroom, I'm Nick Powell. A lengthy fire call has gotten the all clear in Meaford. The fire department responded to a structure fire on Monday just after 7:30 p.m. with neighboring units arriving, confirming the working structure fire. The fire spread, catching a neighboring house to the east due to wind and initial fire conditions. Those inside were able to safely escape. 35 firefighters responded to the scene, battling the fire until 1:30 a.m. Crews cleaned up the area, conducted equipment checks, and returned home at 3 in the morning. The Community Foundation of Grey Bruce has dished out a $25,000 grant to support Noongwa Wellness. The facility is an Indigenous-led family medicine and wellness center being established in Neyoshigaming. The grant will support the development of an interim clinic site and improvement, increasing access to culturally safe, community-based health services, while plans continue to work for a permanent facility. Family physician Elisa Levi says the support will help them provide care now while building towards their long-term vision of Indigenous-owned healthcare. OLG has dished out the first quarter payments for Central Huron. Robin Brady has the details.
1: The funding comes for Central Huron for hosting Gateway Casinos Clinton with a total of $212,504 being given in the first quarter. Since opening the casino in August 2000, Central Huron has received $15,306,155 from OLG. These payments are given to host communities based on a formula consistently applied across all gaming sites using a scale of gaming revenue from the hosted site. Since 2004, hosts have received over $2.4 billion in non-tax gaming revenue. From the Shoreline Classics newsroom, I'm Robin Brady.
0: And according to Statistics Canada, the severity of crime committed in Ontario was down last year. Officials say the rate of break and enters nationwide dropped for a third straight year, which was also the largest contributor to the decline of the Crime Severity Index. There was also a drop in homicides, fraud, vehicle theft, and child sexual abuse, but shoplifting under $5,000 rose 11%. National data also showed hate crimes were down, but showed there were 858 incidents reported to police on hate crimes against Black Canadians, followed by South Asians at 483. For these and other stories, visit our website at shorelineclassicsfm.com. Weather is next.
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0: Shoreline Classics weather, sunny skies this morning, carrying later into the afternoon and a high 22 degrees. Partly cloudy skies later tonight, down to a low of 12 overnight. Tomorrow, sunshine throughout the day, high 25, with clear skies Friday night, low 14. A mix of sun and cloud throughout the day on Saturday, slight chance of showers, high 25. Find your full weather forecast online at shorelineclassicsfm.com.
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0: Checking sports, the Toronto Blue Jays are limited to just four hits, dropping 4-2 to the Tampa Bay Rays and are now 10 games under 500. Detroit Tigers pick up the win with a 5-1 victory over the Chicago Cubs. New York Yankees split their doubleheader over the Pittsburgh Pirates. It's day one of the 3M Open at TBC Twin Cities. The busy weekend for the Canadians. Mackenzie Hughes leading off for the day. He was joined by Corey Connors, Taylor Pendrith, Sudarshan Yelamaraju, Adam Svensson, among many others. Struggles continue in Toronto. Pitcher Kevin Gausman's name continues to come up in trades. Reports have come that Gausman has an 18 no-trade list, the trade deadline set for August 3rd. Teams Gausman can block a trade to include Cincinnati, Milwaukee, Detroit, the New York Mets, Chicago White Sox, Pittsburgh, and Seattle. Five-star Canadian running back David Gabriel Georges has committed to Tennessee. The second-ranked running back and 14th overall prospect accounted for 2,852 rushing yards and 41 touchdowns over two varsity seasons at Baylor School. Georges was split between committing to Tennessee or Ohio State, of which he visited over the spring. And in here on County Fastball, the Brussels Bangers pick up the win, blanking the Walton Brewers 4-0. And that is a look at sports. I'm Nick Powell.
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20: Yes, it is showtime. Yes, it is a wonderful Thursday morning. And yes, I am exhausted because I had a really cool time last night out on a bike ride and also out for a walk. That's right. This guy right here, you're listening to 2.5 hours riding a bike, going for a walk and having a great time in the community. I have to thank my friend for getting me out and getting me active. It's so nice because I don't feel actually as tired as I normally am at this time of the morning, and the caffeine hasn't kicked in. So what does that tell you? We got to get out. We got to get active because it makes us feel good. But yes, I was out on the trails with a bicycle. I even went for a walk as well on the bridge, Manistung Bridge. What a great time it was just getting out and getting active. But when I did go down to the waterfront and I looked up at the hill, I think it's the one that goes down to the salt mine. I didn't look that happy when I looked up the hill when I had to ride my bike up that hill. Nice going down, not nice going up. Well, I got to give you your brain buster for this morning. I'm going to give you a question. If you have a guess at the answer, all you have to do is call or text 519-525-8478. This morning's brain buster question is, a survey found that anchovies are the worst pizza topping. What came second? A survey found that anchovies are the worst pizza topping. What came second? 519-525-8478.
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0: 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It puts me in a good mood.
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2: Shoreline Classics. Yes, we have your brain buster question out there for this morning. The question is, a survey found that anchovies are the worst pizza topping. What came second? Got to give you credit. The guesses have been good. We've had mushrooms. We've had onions. Eggplant. I didn't even know they put eggplant on pizza. Someone said sardines. Do they put sardines on pizza? And someone said, actually a lot of people said pineapple. I feel very triggered right now because yes, I love Hawaiian pizza and I will be honest and proud about that. But no, that isn't the answer we're looking for. A survey found that anchovies are the worst pizza topping. What came in at second? Well, it's a topping that you think should start with an H, but it actually starts with a J. And apparently the seeds of the problem. If you have a guess, 519-525-8478. We'll bring you the answer coming up next. Here's a little bit of Zombie and the Cranberries.

0: Shoreline Classics. Yes, we're finishing up your Brain Buster 4 this morning. A survey found that anchovies are the worst pizza topping. What came in at second? Got to give credit out to Diane, Wanda, John E., JR, Stephanie, Rick, Tom, Crispy, Mark, and Doug. Yes, it was jalapenos, or I guess you might call them jalapenos. But yes, jalapenos were called the second worst pizza topping. They are really hot, but I don't know how they could be the worst. Wouldn't it just make the pizza that much better? Thanks for playing the Brain Buster. Of course, we've got your news, weather, and sports coming up at 6:30. Nick, what are you working on?
1: The Community Foundation of Grey Bruce is dishing out $25,000 in a grant to support a wellness facility being Indigenous-led in family medicine and being established in Neyashigaming.
0: All those details coming up at 6:30, plus coming up at 6:45, we have your good news file. Taking to the news, here's a little bit of what I wouldn't recommend in an elevator. Love in an Elevator, an Aerosmith.

0: From the Shoreline Classics Newsroom, I'm Nick Powell. A lengthy fire call has gotten the all clear in Meaford. The fire department responded to a structure fire on Monday just after 7:30 p.m., with neighboring units arriving to confirm a working structure fire. Fire had spread, catching a neighboring house to the east due to wind and initial fire conditions. Those inside were able to safely escape. 35 firefighters responded to the scene, battling the blaze until 1:30 a.m. Crews cleaned up the area and conducted equipment checks, who returned home at 3 a.m. The Community Foundation of Grey Bruce has dished out a $25,000 grant to support Noongar Wellness. The facility is an Indigenous-led family medicine and wellness center being established in Neyashigaming. The grant will help support the development of an interim clinic and site improvement, increase access to culturally safe, community-based health services, while plans continue to work for a permanent facility. Family physician Aliza Levi says with this support, help them provide care now while they build towards their long-term vision of Indigenous-owned healthcare. And OLG's dished out the first quarter payments to Central Huron, the funding coming for them hosting Gateway Casinos Clinton, the total of $212,504 given in the first quarter. Since opening the casino in August of 2000, Central Huron's received $15,306,155 from OLG. These payments are given to host communities based on a formula consistently applied across all gaming sites using a scale of gaming revenue from the hosted sites. For these and other stories, visit our website at shorelineclassicsfm.com. Weather is next.
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0: Shoreline Classics weather, sunny skies this morning, carrying later into the afternoon and a high 22 degrees. Partly cloudy skies later tonight, down to a low of 12 overnight. Tomorrow, sunshine throughout the day, high 25, with clear skies Friday night, low 14. A mix of sun and cloud throughout the day on Saturday, slight chance of showers, high 25. Find your full weather forecast online at shorelineclassicsfm.com.
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0: Chugging sports, the offense struggled again for the Toronto Blue Jays as they're doubled up 4-2 to the Tampa Bay Rays, being kept to four hits. The Detroit Tigers, they take down the Chicago Cubs 5-1. New York Yankees split doubleheader action against Pittsburgh. There are nine Canadians hoping for a strong start at the 3M Open for day one at TPC Twin Cities. Among those taking part in the weekend include Corey Connors, Sudheshed Yellamarajou, Taylor Pendrith, and Mackenzie Hughes. Canadian running back David Gabriel Georges has committed to playing in Tennessee. The five-star recruit, second-ranked running back, 14th overall prospect, accounted for 2,852 rushing yards and 41 touchdowns over two varsity seasons at Baylor School. Georges was picking between Tennessee or Ohio State, both of which he visited over the spring. And that is a look at sports. I'm Nick Powell.
3: 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Well, get ready. 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The lineup includes the 12th Line Band, Jacqueline Wills, and headliner Brian John Harwood. Tell him, J-Mac. 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We'll see you there.
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Well, if you had previously signed up, you likely got a test alert yesterday from the municipality of Kincardine. What is it all in regards to? Well, it's the Alert FM and Kincardine Alert System. It's, of course, in the event of emergency in the municipality of Kincardine. You'd either get the text message or receive an Alert FM alert. So, yes, nothing to worry about. Nothing. It was just a test. But there is another test happening today between 10 a.m. and noon. That is the siren testing around Bruce Power. So yes, if you live near that site, there's nothing to worry about. It's much ado about nothing because it's a siren test. And yes, 10 a.m. till noon in the municipality of Kincardine. So just be aware. If you want all the details, you can find them on kincardine.ca or go to the municipality of Kincardine on Facebook. But yes, siren test after an Alert FM and texting test yesterday. Coming up next, we have your good news file. First, your shooting star in Bad Company.

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2: 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Corey Billier made a generous donation recently in support of the North Huron Community Food Share. The food was donated at the premiere of the documentary film called The Creation Story of Michael Cy Cywink and follows the life and work of Michael, who hailed from Manitoulin Island. It premiered at the Blythe Festival Art Gallery recently and takes you through part of his early days in art, his travels across Turtle Island, as well as his endeavors sharing with youth in mural projects. You can find full details on the donation and the documentary at the North Huron Community Food Share Facebook page. This has been your Good News File. 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
5: Well, have you heard about the cat named Whiskers running for mayor? It's happening this summer at the Blythe Festival in a brand new musical comedy called The Last Mayor of Rusty River. And guess what? 4 tickets, a dinner at the Blythe Inn, an exclusive backstage tour could be yours. All you have to do is listen coming up in the morning show for your cue to call. That's right, we'll be doing that, and that's worth $450. Here's a little bit of Wind 'Em Up and Saga.

0: Playing the hits of the 70s, 80s, 90s, and early 2000s, we are Shoreline Classics. Well, coming up at 7 o'clock, we have your news, weather, and sports update. Nick, what are you working on?
1: In sports, the Toronto Blue Jays are now 10 games under 500 as the trade deadline is getting ever closer. As far as local news headlines here, Central Hurons received $212,504 for hosting Gateway Casinos Clinton.
0: All those details coming up at 7 o'clock, plus coming up at 7:15, a delicious chance at a large three-topping pizza from Goderich Domino's. It's the Breakfast Scrambler. Taking to the news, here's Everything Is All Right and the Glorious Sons.

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1: From the Shoreline Classics Newsroom, I'm Nick Powell. OBP across the West region laid a total of 143 charges across their detachments with the course of Operation Safe Driver. The campaign, running annually, is designed to improve traffic safety for commercial motor vehicle operators and passenger vehicles. Over July 12th through the 18th, West Region OPP say factors in CMV crashes, such as speeding, improper lane changes, and following too closely, were the leading contributors to collisions. Among the 143 charges includes 30 CMV inspection and maintenance, 25 CMV permits, plate, and driver's license, and 18 CMV disobeying a sign. OLG has just out its first quarter payments for Central Huron. Robin Brady has more.
2: The funding comes for Central Huron for hosting Gateway Casinos Clinton with a total of $212,504 being given in the first quarter. Since opening the casino in August 2000, Central Huron has received $15,306,155 from OLG. These payments are given to host communities based on a formula consistently applied across all gaming sites using a scale of gaming revenue from the hosted site. Since 2004, hosts have received over $2.4 billion in non-tax gaming revenue. From the Shoreline Classics Newsroom, I'm Robin Brady.
1: Bruce County has adopted its new official plan, outlining growth and development across the county until 2046. The new plan replaces the previous, which was adopted in 1997, which underwent an update in 2010. Warden Luke Charbonneau says adopting the new plan was a lengthy process to apply provincial direction in a way which ensures reflection in community values across the entire county. The official plan helps provide policies and higher-level direction for communities that have a more detailed official plan in their local area. And according to Statistics Canada, the severity of crime committed in Ontario was down last year. Officials say the rate of break and enters nationwide dropped for a third straight year, which was the largest contributor to the decline of the crime severity index. There were also drops in homicides, fraud, vehicle theft, and child sexual abuse, though shoplifting under $5,000 rose 11%. National data also showed hate crimes were down, but showed there were 858 incidents reported to police on hate crimes against Black Canadians, followed by South Asians at 483. For these and other stories, visit our website at shorelineclassicsfm.com. Weather is next.
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1: Shoreline Classics weather, sunny skies this morning, carrying later into the afternoon and a high 22 degrees. Partly cloudy skies later tonight, down to a low of 12 overnight. Tomorrow, sunshine throughout the day, high 25, with clear skies Friday night, low 14. A mix of sun and cloud throughout the day on Saturday, slight chance of showers, high 25. Find your full weather forecast online at shorelineclassicsfm.com.
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1: Checking sports, the Toronto Blue Jays are limited to just four hits, dropping 4-2 to the Tampa Bay Rays and are now 10 games under 500. Detroit Tigers pick up the win with a 5-1 victory over the Chicago Cubs. New York Yankees split their doubleheader over the Pittsburgh Pirates. It's day one of the 3M Open at TBC Twin Cities. It'll be a busy weekend for the Canadians, with Mackenzie Hughes leading off for the day, who's joined by Corey Connors, Taylor Pendrith, Sudarshan Yelamaraju, Adam Svensson, among many others. Some struggles continue in Toronto. Pitcher Kevin Gausman's name continues to come up in trades. Reports have come that Gausman has an 18 no trade list, with the trade deadline set for August 3rd. Teams Gausman can block a trade to include Cincinnati, Milwaukee, Detroit, the New York Mets, Chicago White Sox, Pittsburgh, and Seattle. Five-star Canadian running back David Gabriel Georges has committed to Tennessee. Second-ranked running back and 14th overall prospect accounted for 2,852 rushing yards and 41 touchdowns over two varsity seasons at Baylor School. Georges was split between committing to Tennessee or Ohio State, of which he visited over the spring. And in here on County Fastball, the Brussels Bangers pick up the win, blanking the Walton Brewers 4-0. And that is a look at sports. I'm Nick Powell.
5: Bruce Power is undergoing a federal integrated impact assessment for the Bruce C project, a project that would create an option to build up to 4,800 megawatts of new nuclear capacity at the Bruce Power site. Community engagement is a key part of this process. 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To learn more and ask questions about the project, join James Skoniak, Bruce Power COO and EVP, for a virtual live stream at 7 p.m. on Tuesday, August 4th. 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

Shoreline Classics. Well, Courthouse Square is going to be rocking tonight. Yes, it is another edition of the Thursday evening concert series brought to you by the Goderich BIA, as well as in part by, of course, Shoreline Classics. It's going to be a performance by the Lost Boys tonight. So yes, drop by 7 o'clock. They're going to take the stage. It's going to be a nice evening of music, of community, of new friends, and so much fun. If you want all the details on the great Thursday evening concert series returning tonight at 7 p.m., remember the location, if it does rain, is the Livery Theater at 35 South Street, but that's not going to happen. And if you want to see a great video from the Lost Boys, go to Goderich BIA on Facebook. Coming up next, we have your Breakfast Scrambler brought to you by Goderich Domino's. Taking you there, here's the Joker and Steve Miller Band.

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21: That is actually the voice my mind says to me when my alarm goes off in the morning. Wake up, wake up. You're going to miss the show. But every morning I get up and I come on in to do the show for you. Well, guess what? If you live in the town of Saugeen Shores and you know you have that new Pride Aquatic and Wellness Center, well, there's a great free swim happening tomorrow to give you a chance to check it out for no cost. That's right. From 2 to 3 p.m. tomorrow, head over to the Pride Aquatic and Wellness Center for a free, fun swim that's brought to you by Saugeen Shores Family Dentistry and give yourself a try. You know what? 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Well, let's get over to your breakfast scrambler for this morning, brought to you by Goderich Domino's. Remember, every correct guess at the breakfast scrambler gets a chance at a large three-topping pizza. We'll be drawing our next winner tomorrow. I'm going to play you a song clip. It's going to be backwards. If a guess, all you have to do is call or text 519-525-8478. Good luck. What a classic tune it is. If you have a guess, 519-525-8478.
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5: 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We'll be drawing the winner on Monday. That is July 27th. Here's Wish You Were Here and Incubus.

0: Shoreline Classics. Well, we are finishing up your breakfast scrambler for this morning. Got to give congratulations out to Stephanie. She was actually the champion first out of the gate. Right behind her, though, was Chris B and John H. They all got it was Patio Lanterns by Kim Mitchell. Don't forget, Kim is appearing at the Great Hayloft Music Festival coming up August 2nd over in Listowel. That's right. If you want more information and to get your tickets, just go to hayloftmusicfestival.com. We've got your news, weather, and sports coming up at 7:30. Nick, what are you working on?
1: OPP have wrapped up Operation Safe Driver, a campaign all about designing improved traffic safety for commercial motor vehicle operators and passenger vehicles, with OPP detachments across the West region laying a total of 143 charges over the course of the campaign.
0: All that information coming up at 7:30, plus coming up at 7:45, we'll have your celebrity birthdays. Taking to the news, here is our breakfast scrambler and a great thing to think about, Patio Lanterns and Kim Mitchell.

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1: From the Shoreline Classics Newsroom, I'm Nick Powell. OBP across the West region laid a total of 143 charges across their detachments over the course of Operation Safe Driver. The campaign, run annually, is designed to improve traffic safety for commercial motor vehicle operators and passenger vehicles. From July 12th through the 18th, West Region OPP say factors in CMV crashes such as speeding, improper lane changes, and following too closely were the leading contributors to collisions. Among the 143 charges, it includes 30 CMV inspection and maintenance, 25 CMV permits, plates, driver's license, and 18 CMV disobeying a sign. A lengthy fire call has gotten the all clear at Meaford. The fire department responded to a structure fire on Monday just after 7:30 p.m. with neighboring units arriving, confirming the working structure fire. Fire had spread, capturing a neighboring house to the east due to a wind and initial fire conditions. Those inside were able to safely escape. 35 firefighters responded to the scene, battling the fires until 1:30 a.m. Crews cleaned up the area and conducted equipment checks, returning home at 3 a.m. Bruce County's adopted its new official plan, outlining growth and development across the county until 2046. The new plan replaces the previous, which was adopted in 1997, which underwent an update in 2010. Warden Luke Charbonneau says adopting the new plan was a lengthy process to apply provincial direction in a way which ensures reflection of community values across the entire county. The official plan helps provide policies and higher-level direction for communities which have more detailed official plans for their local area. For these and other stories, visit our website at shorelineclassicsfm.com. Weather is next.
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1: Shoreline Classics weather, sunny skies this morning, carrying later into the afternoon and a high 22 degrees. Partly cloudy skies later tonight, down to a low of 12 overnight. Tomorrow, sunshine throughout the day, high 25, with clear skies Friday night, low 14. A mix of sun and cloud throughout the day on Saturday, slight chance of showers, high 25. Find your full weather forecast online at shorelineclassicsfm.com.
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1: Chugging sports, the offense struggled again for the Toronto Blue Jays as they're doubled up 4-2 to the Tampa Bay Rays, being kept to four hits. The Detroit Tigers, they take down the Chicago Cubs 5-1. New York Yankees split doubleheader action against Pittsburgh. There are nine Canadians hoping for a strong start at the 3M Open for day one at TPC Twin Cities. Among those taking part in the weekend include Corey Connors, Sudarshan Yellamarajou, Taylor Pendrith, and Mackenzie Hughes. Canadian running back David Gabriel Georges has committed to playing in Tennessee. The five-star recruit, second-ranked running back, 14th overall prospect, accounted for 2,852 rushing yards and 41 touchdowns over two varsity seasons at Baylor School. Georges was picking between Tennessee or Ohio State, both of which he visited over the spring. And that is a look at sports. I'm Nick Powell.
3: When Matt asked me to marry him, it was a lazy summer afternoon, and we were swaying in a hammock. In the warmth of his arms, I fell asleep. When I awoke, there was a beautiful Anstett diamond on my finger. I thought I was still dreaming. Matt whispered, "So what are you doing for the rest of your life?" All I could say was, "Spending it with you."
4: Anstett. Capturing hearts. Anstett Jewelers. Courthouse Square, Goderich. The best.
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0: Yes, we did just have your cue to call for winning 4 tickets to the Blythe Festival to see the last mayor of Rusty River. We'll be doing the draw on Monday. It also includes dinner at the Blythe Inn, alcohol not included. Let's go over to the phones. Shoreline Classics, is this Speedy Fingers De Winter?
1: It is Speedy De Winter.
0: I can't believe how quickly you dial after you hear the cue to call. It is a land speed record, to be sure.
1: And I don't have speed dial. I have to do it with my
0: I fingers. Know. She dials the 10 digits, everyone. So what's your excuse?
1: Well, you know what? It's the years of typing. That's what it was.
0: Well, there you go. Good luck, Diane. We'll be drawing the winner on Monday. In addition to Diane, who also answered the cue to call, we had Stephanie, Joyce, we had Rudy, Paul, and Claire. They've all got that chance. We'll be drawing it on Monday. 4 tickets to see the last mayor of Rusty River at the Blythe Festival during the dinner at the Blythe Inn. $450 prize. Good luck. We've got your celebrity birthdays coming up next. First, here's It's Not My Time in Three Doors Down.

0: Well, now we're going to throw it over to Mr. Phil Maine, who's going to let us know what celebrities are blowing out those birthday candles today. Here's celebrity birthdays.
1: Thanks, Roland. Our birthday list now for Thursday, July 23rd. Toronto-born record producer and an old teacher, and I'm going to say friend of mine, loved studying with him at Fanshawe College back in the late 80s. Jack Richardson would have been 97 years old today. The Guess Who, Bob Seger, Alice Cooper, and many, many more producer passed away in 2011. Actor and musician Ronnie Cox, 88 today. Singer, songwriter, activist, politician, and founding member of the band Orleans. He's still the one. Remember that song? John Hall, 78 years old today. Guitarist and songwriter Blair Thornton, born on this day in Vancouver. The former BTO guitarist is turning 76. Also 76 today, fellow Canadian Ian Thomas, the Painted Lady singer, born in Hamilton. The original drummer for Rush, John Rutsey, would have been 74. The Toronto-born drummer passed away back in 2008. From Cheers and more movies than I can name, Woody Harrelson, turning 65 years old today. Film and TV director, producer Sean Levy, born on this day in Montreal. The Deadpool and Wolverine director, turning 58 years old. Singer and fiddler Alison Krauss is 55. Actor and rapper Omar Epps, he's Dr. Foreman from House, turning 53. Actress Catherine Hahn is 52. Billy Talent musician Jonathan Gallant, born on this day in Streetsville, is turning 50 years old today. English actor Daniel Radcliffe is turning 37. And Guns N' Roses guitarist Slash, turning 61. He's scheduled to have a little bit of a party later and celebrate with his brothers Slit and Slice. Those are the birthdays for Thursday, July 23rd.
0: Thanks, Phil, for that. Well, let's celebrate the birthday of Mr. John Hall. He's, of course, best known as a member of the group Orleans. Now he's actually a politician in New York for the House of Representatives, that for the Democrats. He's turning 78. Let's celebrate Orleans. You're Still the One on Shoreline Classics.

0: was a little of Orleans in honor of their one-time member, John Hall, turning 78 today.
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1: In sports, the Toronto Blue Jays are now 10 games under 500 as the trade deadline is getting ever closer. As far as local news headlines here, Central Hurons received $212,504 for hosting Gateway Casinos Clinton.
0: All those details coming up at 8 o'clock, plus coming up at 8:45, we're going to have an interview with a band that's set to appear at Hayloft Music Festival on August 2nd. That's right, the band is called Turning Corners. We're going to be talking to the drummer, Johnny Letang. He's going to tell us about what you're in store for to see them on August 2nd at Hayloft Music Festival, a little bit about kind of what music they play as well. We're also going to be talking to Cheryl Prashker. She is from the Goddard Celtic Festival, or I guess the term at Goddard Celtic Roots Festival and College. That's coming up at 9:15, and there's so much local coming up. Taking to the news, here is a little bit of Already Gone in the

0: From the Shoreline Classics Newsroom, I'm Nick Powell. OBP across the West region laid a total of 143 charges across their detachments over the course of Operation Safe Driver. The campaign, running annually, is designed to improve traffic safety for commercial motor vehicle operators and passenger vehicles. Over July 12th through the 18th, West Region OPP say factors in CMV crashes such as speeding, improper lane changes, and following too closely were the leading contributors to collisions. Among the 143 charges includes 30 CMV inspection and maintenance, 25 CMV permits, plate, and driver's license, and 18 CMV disobeying a sign. OLG has just out its first quarter payments for Central Huron. Robin Brady has more.
1: The funding comes for Central Huron for hosting Gateway Casinos Clinton with a total of $212,504 being given in the first quarter. Since opening the casino in August 2000, Central Huron has received $15,306,155 from OLG. These payments are given to host communities based on a formula consistently applied across all gaming sites using a scale of gaming revenue from the hosted site. Since 2004, hosts have received over $2.4 billion in non-tax gaming revenue. From the Shoreline Classics Newsroom, I'm Robin Brady.
0: Bruce County has adopted its new official plan, outlining growth and development across the county until 2046. The new plan replaces the previous, which was adopted in 1997, which underwent an update in 2010. Warden Luke Charbonneau says adopting the new plan was a lengthy process to apply provincial direction in a way which ensures reflection in community values across the entire county. The official plan helps provide policies and higher level direction for communities that have a more detailed official plan in their local area. And according to Statistics Canada, the severity of crime committed in Ontario was down last year. Officials say the rate of break and enters nationwide dropped for a third straight year, which was the largest contributor to the decline of the crime severity index. There were also drops in homicides, fraud, vehicle theft, and child sexual abuse, though shoplifting under $5,000 rose 11%. National data also showed hate crimes were down, but showed there were 858 incidents reported to police on hate crimes against Black Canadians, followed by South Asians at 483. For these and other stories, visit our website at shorelineclassicsfm.com. Weather is next.
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0: Shoreline Classics weather, sunny skies throughout the morning, carrying later into the afternoon in a high 22 degrees. Clear skies later tonight, down to a low of 12 overnight. Tomorrow, sunshine throughout the day, high 25, feeling like 27. Clear skies Friday night with a low 14. A mix of sun and cloud throughout the day on Saturday. Slight chance of showers. High 25. Find your full weather forecast online at shorelineclassicsfm.com.
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0: Checking sports, the Toronto Blue Jays are limited to just four hits, dropping 4-2 to the Tampa Bay Rays and are now 10 games under 500. Detroit Tigers pick up the win with a 5-1 victory over the Chicago Cubs. New York Yankees split their doubleheader over the Pittsburgh Pirates. It's day one of the 3M Open at TBC Twin Cities. The busy weekend for the Canadians, with Mackenzie Hughes leading off for the day. He was joined by Corey Connors, Taylor Pendrith, Sudarshan Yellamaraju, Adam Svensson, among many others. So the struggles continue in Toronto. Pitcher Kevin Gausman's name continues to come up in trades. reports have come that Gausman has an 18 no-trade list, the trade deadline set for August 3rd. Teams Gausman can block a trade to include Cincinnati, Milwaukee, Detroit, the New York Mets, Chicago White Sox, Pittsburgh, and Seattle. Five-star Canadian running back David Gabriel Georges has committed to Tennessee. The second-ranked running back and 14th overall prospect accounted for 2,852 rushing yards and 41 touchdowns over two varsity seasons at Baylor School. Georges was split between committing to Tennessee or Ohio State, of which he visited over the spring. And in Huron County Fastball, the Brussels Bangers pick up the win, blanking the Walton Brewers 4-0. And that is a look at sports. I'm Nick Powell.
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Shoreline Classics. Well, if you like to welcome tourists, there's some exciting news coming in 2028. There's going to be some noises you're quite familiar with. I'll bring you all the details coming up after I shot the sheriff, Eric Clapton.

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0: Shoreline Classics. Well, yes, there's some exciting news in the town of Goderich. Did you know starting in 2028, there's going to be a stop for a cruise ship in the town of Goderich? That's right. They're called Victoria Cruise Lines. In the 2028 season, the Victoria 2 is going to dock in Goderich Harbor, bringing nearly 200 passengers to the town. The Goderich Port Management Corporation made the announcement. They had a great time. Shelley from Victoria Cruise Lines was there, as well as our own mayor, Trevor Bazinet. They had a little chat about the exciting news. I looked it up. It looks like they're 10-day cruises that cruise all the Great Lakes. I got to tell you, I think they're about $5,000 for a 10-day vacation. What a great, exciting news. If you want all the details, I guess you can watch it as the dates get closer. VictoriaCruiseLines.com or, of course, the town of Goderich on Facebook.
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7: 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Good luck. We'll be drawing for our next pair tomorrow. Here's Don't Fight It, Steve Perry and Kenny Loggins.

0: 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Nick, what are you working on?
1: OPP have wrapped up Operation Safe Driver, a campaign all about designing improving traffic safety for commercial motor vehicle operators and passenger vehicles, with OPP detachments across the West region laying a total of 143 charges over the course of the campaign.
0: All those details coming up at 8:30, plus coming up at 8:45, we're going to introduce you to one of the opening acts for the Hayloft Music Festival's Rock Night. They are called Turning Corners. We're going to be speaking with the drummer of the group. He's called Johnny Letang. He'll give us all the details on the music they play and what you're in store for. All that's coming up, but first here's Meet Virginia and Train.
2: She doesn't

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1: From the Shoreline Classics Newsroom, I'm Nick Powell. OBP across the West region laid a total of 143 charges across their detachments over the course of Operation Safe Driver. The campaign, run annually, is designed to improve traffic safety for commercial motor vehicle operators and passenger vehicles. July 12th through the 18th, West Region OPP say factors in CMV crashes such as speeding, improper lane changes, and following too closely were the leading contributors to collisions. Among the 143 charges, it includes 30 CMV inspection and maintenance, 25 CMV permits, plates, driver's license, and 18 CMV disobeying a sign. A lengthy fire call has gotten the all clear at Meaford. The fire department responded to a structure fire on Monday just after 7:30 p.m. with neighboring units arriving, confirming the working structure fire. Fire had spread, catching a neighboring house to the east due to a wind and initial fire conditions. Those inside were able to safely escape. 35 firefighters responded to the scene, battling the fires until 1:30 a.m. Crews cleaned up the area and conducted equipment checks, returning home at 3 a.m. Bruce County's adopted its new official plan, outlining growth and development across the county until 2046. The new plan replaces the previous, which was adopted in 1997, which underwent an update in 2010. Warden Luke Charbonneau says adopting the new plan was a lengthy process to apply provincial direction in a way which ensures reflection of community values across the entire county. The official plan helps provide policies and higher-level direction for communities which have more detailed official plans for their local area. For these and other stories, visit our website at shorelineclassicsfm.com. Weather is next.
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1: Shoreline Classics weather, sunny skies throughout the morning, carrying later into the afternoon and a high 22 degrees. Clear skies later tonight, down to a low of 12 overnight. Tomorrow, sunshine throughout the day, high 25, feeling like 27. Clear skies Friday night with a low 14. A mix of sun and cloud throughout the day on Saturday, slight chance of showers, high 25. Find your full weather forecast online at shorelineclassicsfm.com.
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1: Chugging sports, the offense struggled again for the Toronto Blue Jays as they're doubled up 4-2 to the Tampa Bay Rays, being kept to four hits. The Detroit Tigers, they take down the Chicago Cubs 5-1. New York Yankees split doubleheader action against Pittsburgh. There are nine Canadians hoping for a strong start at the 3M Open for day one at TPC Twin Cities. Among those taking part in the weekend include Corey Connors, Sudarshan Yellamarajou, Taylor Pendrith, and Mackenzie Hughes. Canadian running back David Gabriel Georges has committed to playing in Tennessee. The five-star recruit, second-ranked running back, 14th overall prospect, accounted for 2,852 rushing yards and 41 touchdowns over two varsity seasons at Baylor School. Georges was picking between Tennessee or Ohio State, both of which he visited over the spring. And that is a look at sports. I'm Nick Powell.
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Well, yes, coming up on Sunday, August 2nd, is the new rock night over at the Hayloft Music Festival. In addition to bands like Big Wreck, Kim Mitchell, and David Wilcox, there's also going to be some great opening acts, including my next guest. That's right, they're called Turning Corners. To find all about the band, I'm going to have on the line Johnny Letang. He's the drummer for the band. That's all coming up after Tumbling Dice in the Rolling Stones.

0: Classics.
1: Shoreline Classics. Well, yes, there is a great event coming to the community of Listowel on August 1st and 2nd. Now, it's called the Hayloft Music Festival, and on the Sunday, the 2nd, it is Rock Night. It's a brand new night. In addition to Big Wreck, Kim Mitchell, David Wilcox, there's also some great opening acts, including my guest coming up next. His name is Johnny Lantine. He is the drummer for a band called Turning Corners. Good morning, Johnny.
2: Good morning. How are you?
1: I am good. So I have to ask you, how does it feel to open for Big Wreck, Kim Mitchell, David Wilcox?
2: Oh my goodness. It's so exciting. How could you not be excited for something like that?
1: Now, the band Turning Corners, if someone's never heard them, give us your inspirations. What do you guys love playing?
2: We love playing Beatles, Eagles, CCR. We are old tunes, 60s, 70s, 80s. And you'll always catch us dressed in suits. That's our MO.
1: I love that aspect, by the way. I went to their website. They look so much like the Blues Brothers, like when they're playing together. It looks so amazing. You are like the bands of the 50s and 60s, right?
2: Absolutely. Absolutely. We all grew up listening to that music, and that's how we came together, just for a love of that kind of music. And so we started by playing that together, and we've just continued and blossomed into this.
1: Take us through the members of the group, Johnny.
2: Absolutely. So we formed in 2019. The two guitarists and bass players are all brothers, since you mentioned the Blues Brothers.
1: Wow.
2: But they're Weber brothers. Elijah, Isaac, and Sam Weber are the two guitarists and the bass player. That formed with myself on drums in 2019. And then a couple of years later, we added Graham Beaton on the keys, which was a great addition because that allowed us to do some Burton Cummings.
1: Oh.
2: And yeah, some of the other great stuff that we couldn't otherwise do. Those are the guys, and mm-hmm. We all have different musical influences. My dad was a DJ back in the day. The Weber Brothers' dad, he was the bass player in the Black Forest Band. If you know them, they're a polka group. So we all grew up listening to,
1: yes,
2: to the old tunes. Yeah.
1: So if someone hears this, and they can come out on August 2nd to see you perform, but let's say they want to get more information on the band, where's the best place to go online?
2: Well, we have a website, turningcornersband.ca. We also have Instagram and Facebook, Turning Corners Band. That's where you can find us. We post a lot on Instagram. We're very active on there. And then we update our shows on our website.
1: Now, before we play it, I want you to tell us where the song Tesla Baron came from, because it's your latest single.
2: Yeah. Well, I hope my bandmates will not be mad at me for ruining the mystery, but it was written by our guitar player, Elijah Weber. And I think he was driving down the road. This is the official story. He was driving down the road and there was a Tesla in front of him.
1: Mm-hmm.
2: And he looked out to the right and he saw a sign that said Baron on it. And he was humming his melody that he came up with, and he said, hey, those two things put together, I don't know how he puts that together, but he does. And that's where the song title came from.
1: Well, Johnny Lantine, from the drummer from Turning Corners, as we go, introduce your new single.
2: It's our new single, yes, Tesla Baron, released last year. I hope you enjoy it.

0: That is a little bit of a band called Turning Corners. They, of course, are opening up for Big Wreck, Kim Mitchell, David Wilcox, and the Small Town Strip Club at the Hayloft Music Festival. That's Sunday, August 2nd, down the road in Listowel. You want more details? 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

0: That there is one of the artists that's good that we didn't have cell phone cameras back in the day. Can you imagine the stuff that would be out about Rick James if we had cell phones? It's bad enough what reporters covered, let alone cell phone cameras. We have your news, weather, and stock market update coming up at 9 o'clock. Nick, what are you working on?
1: OPP have wrapped up Operation Safe Driver, a campaign all about designing improving traffic safety for commercial motor vehicle operators and passenger vehicles, with OPP detachments across the West region laying a total of 143 charges over the course of the campaign.
0: All those details coming up at 9 o'clock, plus coming up at 9:15, we're going to be talking to Cheryl Prasker. She's the Artistic Director GM of the Goderich Celtic Roots Festival and College. I know a man who loves this event. His name is Phil Main. We're going to bring you all the info so you can love it like Phil, coming up at 9:15. Now let's play some Take Me Away and Sam Roberts.

0: From the Shoreline Classics Newsroom, I'm Nick Powell. OBP across the West region laid a total of 143 charges across their detachments with the course of Operation Safe Driver. The campaign, running annually, is designed to improve traffic safety for commercial motor vehicle operators and passenger vehicles. Over July 12th through the 18th, West Region OPP say factors in CMV crashes such as speeding, improper lane changes, and following too closely were the leading contributors to collisions. Among the 143 charges includes 30 CMV inspection and maintenance, 25 CMV permits, plate, and driver's license, and 18 CMV disobeying a sign. OLG has just out its first quarter payments for Central Huron. Robin Brady has more.
1: The funding comes for Central Huron for hosting Gateway Casinos Clinton with a total of $212,504 being given in the first quarter. Since opening the casino in August 2000, Central Huron has received $15,306,155 from OLG. These payments are given to host communities based on a formula consistently applied across all gaming sites using a scale of gaming revenue from the hosted site. Since 2004, hosts have received over $2.4 billion in non-tax gaming revenue. From the Shoreline Classics Newsroom, I'm Robin Brady.
0: Bruce County has adopted its new official plan, outlining growth and development across the county until 2046. The new plan replaces the previous, which was adopted in 1997, which underwent an update in 2010. Warden Luke Charbonneau says adopting the new plan was a lengthy process to apply provincial direction in a way which ensures reflection in community values across the entire county. The official plan helps provide policies and higher-level direction for communities that have a more detailed official plan in their local area. And according to Statistics Canada, the severity of crime committed in Ontario was down last year. Officials say the rate of break and enters nationwide dropped for a third straight year, which was the largest contributor to the decline of the crime severity index. There were also drops in homicides, fraud, vehicle theft, and child sexual abuse, though shoplifting under $5,000 rose 11%. National data also showed hate crimes were down, but showed there were 858 incidents reported to police on hate crimes against Black Canadians, followed by South Asians at 483. For these and other stories, visit our website at shorelineclassicsfm.com. Weather is next.
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0: Shoreline Classics weather, sunny skies throughout the morning, carrying later into the afternoon in a high 22 degrees. Clear skies later tonight, down to a low of 12 overnight. Tomorrow, sunshine throughout the day, high 25, feeling like 27. Clear skies Friday night with a low 14. A mix of sun and cloud throughout the day on Saturday, slight chance of showers. I-25. Find your full weather forecast online at shorelineclassicsfm.com.
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1: 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The Dow Jones will hit the morning bell at 52,218, and the NASDAQ begins the trading day at 25,690. Crude is up $3.40, now trading at $90.23 a barrel. Gold drops $65 to $4,086 an ounce, and the loonie trading at 71 cents U.S. With your Morning Market Watch, I'm Robin Brady.
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4: Shoreline Classics Mornings with Roland. Well, yes, there is a great event coming up in Goderich. That's just 1.5 weeks away and 2.5 weeks away. And it is the Goderich Celtic Roots Festival and College. To tell us all about it, I have across from me Cheryl Prasker. She is the Artistic Director and, of course, the General Manager. Good morning.
5: Good morning, Roland. Thanks for having me.
4: How excited are you with the date approaching?
5: I can't believe we're here. I can't believe it. Because musicians show up. Like you said, they come in earlier than the festival. Yeah. So they show up in less than a week. What?
4: I know, eh?
5: So No, a week and a bit. Sorry.
4: A week and a bit. Yeah, don't get ahead of yourself. Okay. Now let's talk about what is the college and kids camp all about?
5: So like I said, the musicians come in a little earlier and they teach. We take over GDCI for the whole week and we have a adult college where anybody can come and take lessons. And then we have a kids camp. Unfortunately, or fortunately, the kids camp is sold out. But there's still room for the adults. Although we have, I think, the most people coming that we've ever had, like 300 attendees. And you take classes, and every year it's different because every year the musicians are different. So you can take piano classes, guitar classes, Irish, you know, whistle classes, flute, you name it, banjo, you name it.
4: That is awesome. So you have a curiosity of an instrument, register and
5: yep. Or craft. Craft. We have some craft classes. So if you are not a musician, we also have singing classes. There's so much going on. It's crazy.
4: That is amazing. And then, of course, the feature event is the Celtic Roots Festival, 7th to 9th of August. What's happening? Who's coming?
5: Well, we've got Ontario's Maggie's Wake and Shane Cook and the Woodchippers. They're fan favorites. We have a band from Japan called Ojizo, and they are just out of this world fun. We've got a band called Runa, which I happen to be in, so that'll be fun to have them here. And we've got some folks coming from Ireland, a young band called Tallulah. We have Jess and Richard Arrowsmith from the UK. We've got Ryan Young from Scotland with Alana Jenis. We've got a whole bunch of people. And the cool thing for your audience, Roland, that I don't even know if you know about, starting Monday, August 3rd in the town square, we bring out all those musicians at night, and those are free concerts, kind of like the BIA concerts.
4: Yeah.
5: We take over the park. We start at 7:30, though, not at 7.
4: Yeah.
5: And we have all the musicians kind of showing a little bit about what they're going to be playing during the weekend. So little snippets, an idea to let you know what's going to happen on the weekend, and that's free for the townspeople. Dancing after that. And then sessions at the Park House, the Legion, and the Livery. After that, maybe go to bed like 2 a.m. and then get up and go to class.
4: I love this. Now, where's the best place to go online to get more info and also get some tickets?
5: Tickets, CelticFestival.ca. Are we allowed to give away a pair of tickets?
4: Yeah, sure.
5: Let's do it.
4: Oh, perfect. So there we go. Just call or text right now. First person that is the quickest gets a pair of tickets to go to the Goderich Celtic Roots Festival.
5: Yay.
4: I love it.
5: Thank you.
4: Well, I got to say, I'm looking so forward to it because is this not an event that you participate? You can get up and dance?
5: Absolutely. We have a dance stage. There's a kids area. So we have kids stuff going on all day, and they face paint and they color and they make crafts. There is a dance stage, and we have dancing for the kids, dancing for the families, and dancing for the adults all day long, and music from noon till midnight.
4: Well, there you go. If you want all the details, of course, you can go to CelticFestival.ca. It is the Goderich Celtic Roots Festival and College, the College and Kids Camp, August 3rd to 7th, and the Celtic Roots Festival, August 7th to 9th. I want to thank the guest across from me right now. She is the Artistic Director, as well as the General Manager of the Celtic Roots Festival, Cheryl Prasker.
5: Thanks for having me in.
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0: Hey, Shoreliners, Birch here from Afternoons on Shoreline Classics. All this week between 2 and 6 p.m. when you hear a song from Big Wreck, Kim Mitchell, or David Wilcox, text 519-525-8478 for your chance to win two tickets to the Hayloft Music Festival. There will be multiple chances daily, so good luck. Sorry, Bowtie Buddy, this one's just for the afternoons.
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6: Shoreline Classics weather, sunny skies throughout the morning, carrying later into the afternoon in a high 22 degrees. Clear skies later tonight, down to a low of 12 overnight. Tomorrow, sunshine throughout the day, high 25, feeling like 27. Clear skies Friday night with a low 14. A mix of sun and cloud throughout the day on Saturday. Slight chance of showers, high 25. Find your full weather forecast online at shorelineclassicsfm.com.
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0: Shoreline Classics. What a great edition of Shoreline Mornings we had this morning. I want to thank my guest in studio. Her name is Cheryl Prashker. She's the artistic director as well as the general manager of the Goderich Celtic Roots Festival and College that's set to take over Goderich August 3rd and run to the 9th. So much happening. If you want all those details, go to CelticFestival.ca or you know what, go to the Shoreline Classics Facebook page. Her interview will be posted there in its entirety. Also want to thank my guest on the phone, Johnny Lantine. He is the drummer for the band Turning Corners. They're appearing at the Hayloft Music Festival, opening up for David Wilcox, Kim Mitchell, and Big Rec. That's Sunday, August 2nd. And if you want all the details, make sure to hayloftmusicfestival.com. Get your tickets bought, though, because ticket prices are going up on July 31st. So, yep, get your tickets now. Thanks for entering the contest to win 4 tickets to the Blythe Festival's production of The Last Mayor of Rusty River. That's where Whiskers, a cat, is running for mayor. We'll be doing that draw on Monday. We also have our contest to win 2 passes to the Kincardine Golf Club. We're drawing our next winner on Friday, so tomorrow, to take those 2 passes. And, of course, more. We have Domino's Pizza, a contest for a large 3-topping pizza just for playing the Breakfast Scrambler. We'll be drawing our next winner tomorrow as well. Hope you do have a great day. Don't forget, Mr. Brandon Burge keeps you company this afternoon, 2 till 6 p.m. He's got his own cues to call for 2 tickets to the Hayloft Music Festival. That's right. All you got to do is listen and text in for a chance to win. He's got a chance at those golf passes too. He's got to text in for that. What a great thing we're doing. I love giving away stuff. Hope you do have yourself a wonderful day. Get out there, enjoy the weather. I'll be back tomorrow with your Friday edition of Shoreline Mornings.
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5: Shoreline Classics weather, sunny skies throughout the morning, carrying later into the afternoon at a high 22 degrees. Clear skies later tonight, down to a low of 12 overnight. Tomorrow, sunshine throughout the day, high 25, feeling like 27. Clear skies Friday night with a low 14. A mix of sun and cloud throughout the day on Saturday, slight chance of showers, high 25. Find your full weather forecast online at shorelineclassicsfm.com.
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10: Shoreline Classics weather, sunshine throughout the afternoon and a high 22 degrees. Clear skies later tonight, down to a low of 10 overnight. Tomorrow, sunshine throughout the day, high 25, feeling like 27. Clear skies Friday night and a low 14. A mix of sun and cloud throughout the day on Saturday, high 26. Find your full weather forecast online at shorelineclassicsfm.com.
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2: Hey Shoreliners, Birch here from Afternoons on Shoreline Classics. All this week between 2 and 6 p.m. when you hear a song from Big Wreck, Kim Mitchell, or David Wilcox, text 519-525-8478 for your chance to win two tickets to the Hayloft Music Festival. There will be multiple chances daily, so good luck. Sorry, Bowtie Buddy. This one's just for the afternoons.
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0: From the Shoreline Classics newsroom, I'm Nick Powell. A 62-year-old's facing charges after crashing with a guardrail. July 12th, South Bruce OPP responded to a vehicle crash at around 4:44 p.m. on Highway 21 in Kincardine. As officers investigated, signs of impairment from the driver were seen, who was arrested. As a result, 62-year-old of Brampton's been charged with operation while impaired and dangerous operation. The accused was released from custody, who will appear in court in September. The Goderich Celtic Roots Festival and College is making its return next weekend, marking one of the biggest Celtic experiences on the shores of Lake Huron. Starting with the College and Kids Camp, running August 3rd through the 5th, the Roots Festival itself will go August 7th through the 9th. Remaining within the top 100 for festival and events in Ontario, the festival dates back to 1993, honoring the life of a local teacher, and has since grown into a week-long school of music, dance, and craft art for all ages. Cheryl Prashker, Artistic Director and General Manager of the Celtic Roots Festival and College, says the event has everything from fun for the kids and adults to get them moving.
1: You know, we have kids stuff going on all day, and they face paint and they color and they make crafts. There is a dance stage, and we have dancing for the kids, dancing for the families, and dancing for the adults all day long, and music from noon till midnight.
0: Celtic Roots Festival and College all runs at Lions Harbor Park on the shores of Lake Huron in Goderich. It's National Drowning Prevention Week, and the municipality of Kincardine is reminding residents all around preparation before heading into the water. The municipality says to always check the weather forecast beforehand, have a charged cell phone with you, wear a life jacket, and let someone know where you're going and when you'll be back. The municipality this summer installed a smart beach light at Station Beach, helping show current waterfront conditions to help beachgoers make informed decisions before entering the water. Canada's premiers will sit down with the Prime Minister, where it's expected they'll be clear on needing a plan to respond to Donald Trump's tariffs and the growing trade war. Ontario Premier Doug Ford, while speaking with reporters, says he hopes to hear a strong plan, adding it's tough to deal with Trump, who changes his mind every single day. Scott Moe, Saskatchewan's premier, says it's in everyone's best interest in North America for them to come to an agreement on reviewed and renewed Canadian-US-Mexico trade agreements. For these and other stories, visit our website at shorelineclassicsfm.com. Weather is next.
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0: Shoreline Classics weather. Sunshine throughout the afternoon and a high 22 degrees. Clear skies later tonight, down to a low of 10 overnight. Tomorrow, sunshine throughout the day. High 25, feeling like 27. With clear skies Friday night and a low 14. A mix of sun and cloud throughout the day on Saturday. High 26. Find your full weather forecast online at shorelineclassicsfm.com.
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0: Talking sports, the Toronto Blue Jays will try to avoid being swept in their four-game series, closing out at home to the Tampa Bay Rays at 3:07. The Detroit Tigers, they're back home welcoming the Kansas City Royals at 6:40. Cleveland hosts the Minnesota Twins. A promise for the Blue Jays when pitching, with righty Max Scherzer throwing five innings of a no-hit ball in AAA with the Buffalo Bisons. The 41-year-old has a 10.23 ERA over six starts with the Blue Jays this season. He's been absent since June 10th, as he was placed on the injured list a day later, getting back spasms, right thumb soreness. Week 8 starts in the CFL tonight with the Saskatchewan Roughriders at home in a battle of who's the best in the West, welcoming the Edmonton Elks. A win keeps Edmonton atop the West Division standings. Kickoff at 9. Kane is back in Chicago. 37-year-old returns to the team, drafting him first overall in 2007 to a two-year, $16 million contract. Kane helped lead Chicago to Stanley Cups in 2010, 2013, and 2015, who posted 16 goals and 57 points over 67 games for Detroit last season. The deal comes just a day after general manager Kyle Davidson expressed interest in bringing Kane back. And just one match in here on County Fastball tonight. The Millerton Millwrights are staying home, hosting the Belmore Stingers. First pitch at 8:30. And that is a look at sports. I'm Nick Powell.
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4: 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The S&P 500 lost 92 points to 7,406. The Dow Jones plunged 496 points to 51,722. And the NASDAQ dropped 608 points, now trading at 25,082. Crude is up $5.13 to $91.96 a barrel. Gold down $91 to $4,060 an ounce. And the loonie trading at 70.9 cents U.S. With your noon market watch, I'm Robin Brady.
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6: Good afternoon. Here is the report for Thursday from Farm Market News at the University of Guelph Ridgetown campus. From Ontario Pork, Quebec's average price on Wednesday was $234.11 per 100 kilos dressed weight. The previous market's day, CME constructed price was $97.27 U.S. per 100 weight dressed weight. Compared to the previous day, this was up 40 cents. At the Chicago Board of Trade today, the corn futures are narrowly mixed. September down a quarter cent at 461 and three quarters. December up a quarter at 485. Soybean futures are mixed, with November up four and a quarter at 1243 and one quarter. And wheat futures are moderately lower. September down eight at 697 and three quarters. Cash corn prices 622 to 627, soybean 1683 to 1690, and soft red winter wheat 833 to $8.43 per bushel. I'm Blair Andrews at Farm Market News.
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5: Shoreline Classics weather. Sunshine throughout the afternoon and a high 22 degrees. Clear skies later tonight, down to a low of 10 overnight. Tomorrow, sunshine throughout the day. High 25, feeling like 27. Clear skies Friday night and a low 14. A mix of sun and cloud throughout the day on Saturday. High 26. Find your full weather forecast online at ShorelineClassicsFM.com.
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8: 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Orange cones, one-lane traffic, and that guy holding the slow sign with way too much power.
10: Hey, Burge, good news. While traffic stopped, I can finally show everyone my summer dance routine.
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7: Shoreline Classics weather, sunshine throughout the afternoon and a high 22 degrees. Clear skies later tonight, down to a low of 10 overnight. Tomorrow, sunshine throughout the day, high 25, feeling like 27. Clear skies Friday night and a low 14. A mix of sun and cloud throughout the day on Saturday, high 26. Find your full weather forecast online at shorelineclassicsfm.com.
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0: The Killers, When You Were Young on Shoreline Classics. What's up? Brandon back with you again. Sitting at 22 degrees, lots of sunshine out there, dipping down to 10 tonight. Perfect to open the windows, let a breeze in, and then tomorrow, sunshine, a high of 25. Coming up in our first hour, Green Day, Poison, and April Wine. Had some qualifiers I want to shout out. And details on Bruce Power Fun Fest, which is coming up August the 1st. We'll get into that and more. First, your five random facts right after this.
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0: Hey Shoreliners, Birch here from Afternoons on Shoreline Classics. All this week between 2 and 6 p.m. when you hear a song from Big Wreck, Kim Mitchell, or David Wilcox, text 519-525-8478 for your chance to win two tickets to the Hayloft Music Festival. There will be multiple chances daily, so good luck. Sorry, Bowtie Buddy. This one's just for the afternoons.
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0: Shoreline Classics, five random facts time. Number one on our list, did you know that some cats seem unusually interested in melons and certain fruit? And it's because the fruit contains an amino acid that smells like meat to them. Number two, owls cannot move their eyes. Their eyes are not balls, but cylinders that are held in place by bones. Because of that, owls have evolved to be able to rotate their head 270 degrees left and right and 90 degrees up and down. Number three, Turkmenistan is finally extinguishing its gateway to hell. A mysterious fire that has been burning for decades in a huge desert gas crater. Some people believe it formed when a Soviet drilling operation went wrong back in 1971. But more recent investigations have failed to determine how it started. More shockingly, it is not the only such fire, as the Centralia mine fire has been burning in an abandoned mine in Pennsylvania since 1962. Number four. The now extinct passenger pigeon was, in all probability, once the most abundant bird on the planet. And finally, number five. In poker, a card combination of a nine and a five is called a Dolly Parton. Those are your five random facts. Right after the break, your Shoreline weather update.
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5: Shoreline Classics weather, sunshine throughout the afternoon and a high 22 degrees. Clear skies later tonight, down to a low of 10 overnight. Tomorrow, sunshine throughout the day, high 25, feeling like 27. Clear skies Friday night and a low 14. A mix of sun and cloud throughout the day on Saturday, high 26. Find your full weather forecast online at shorelineclassicsfm.com.
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0: All right, Shoreliners, welcome back. I just want to quickly fill you in on Bruce Power Fun Fest. That is coming up Saturday, August the 1st, going down at the Walkerton Arena. And yes, you're invited. It is free for the whole family. There's going to be food, reptile and magic shows, rock climbing, inflatables, face painting, and hands-on activities. It all wraps up with fireworks at dusk at both Kincardine and Port Elgin beaches to celebrate the 25th anniversary of Bruce Power. Head to brucepower.com/funfest for any other details. In the meantime, the Doors and George Thorogood on the way.
1: Are you ready to kick off Hayloft in style? 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

0: Beautiful track, The Cranberries Linger on Shoreline Classics. Dolores O'Riordan, one we definitely miss. Now that we're into our 3 p.m. hour, let me start by sending a shout-out to my qualifiers from yesterday. As far as who got qualified for the golf passes in our drive at 5, well, Matt McPhee. Matt, congratulations, and good luck in the draw. We are calling our winner for that tomorrow morning, but I will continue to play the sounder in our drive at 5 as those golf passes go all summer long, courtesy of the Kincardine Golf and Country Club. And then Dennis Veer, he caught our Big Wreck song yesterday afternoon and got himself in on the hayloft draw again. So, Dennis, wish you the best of luck there, too. I'm going to call that winner Friday afternoon. Make sure you've got your phone on you if you're in on the draw. The Pursuit of Happiness, All-American Rejects, and Amanda Marshall on the way. Tonight is the Hanover Fair Family Movie Night. That kicks off at 6:30. Details are on the way. And Music Bingo Night at the Legion in Kincardine is tomorrow. I'll fill you in on all I've got.
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0: Feeling ancient yet? 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Your Bowtie Buddies got the throwbacks to make you feel timeless. Shoreline Classics, where even the 2000s are vintage now.

0: 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Brandon Burge here, and if you're looking for some fun for you and the family tonight, our friends with the Hanover Fair are doing a family movie night at the Hanover Drive-In. So at 6:30, you can head down for some pre-show activities. The movie that they're going to be screening is Minions and Monsters, and your second feature will be the new Steven Spielberg sci-fi flick, Disclosure Day. It is only $15 for a full carload, and they ask that you pay by cash if possible, just to help with the flow of traffic. Again, that's tonight at the Hanover Drive-In, the Hanover Fair Family Movie Night.
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4: Shoreline Classics weather, sunshine throughout the afternoon and a high 22 degrees. Clear skies later tonight, down to a low of 10 overnight. Tomorrow, sunshine throughout the day, high 25, feeling like 27. Clear skies Friday night and a low 14. A mix of sun and cloud throughout the day on Saturday, high 26. Find your full weather forecast online at shorelineclassicsfm.com.
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0: The Clash on Shoreline Classics. Music Bingo Night is tomorrow night. Kicks off at 7 p.m. down at the Royal Canadian Legion in Kincardine. So the way it works is you'll get a book of five games, two cards per game, and it's $10. They play clips of songs, and if it's on your card, you mark it off. If you get your line completed, just like normal bingo, shout it out and win some prizes. Each game will have a different vibe or cover a different genre, such as country hits, old school rock, or sing at the top of your lungs classics. MC Russ will be manning the floor, and the kitchen will be open for wings and fries from 6 to 8 p.m. Music Bingo Night tomorrow night at 7 p.m. at the Kincardine Legion.
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4: 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Orange cones, one lane traffic, and that guy holding the slow sign with way too much power.
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1: OPP across the West region laid a total of 143 charges across their detachment over the course of Operation Safe Driver. The campaign ran annually designed to improve traffic safety for commercial motor vehicle operators and passenger vehicles. OPP say factors in CMV crashes included speeding, proper lane changes, and following too closely. Among the 143 charges, 30 led the way were CMV inspection and maintenance-related charges. A lengthy fire call has gotten the all-clear in Meaford. The fire department responded to a structure fire on Monday just after 7:30 p.m., with neighboring units arriving to confirm the working structure fire. Fire spread, catching a neighboring house to the east due to wind and initial fire conditions, with those inside able to safely escape. 35 firefighters responded to the scene, battling the fires until 1:30 a.m. LG's dished out its first quarter payments for Central Huron. The funding comes for hosting Gateway Casinos Clinton, with a total of $212,504 being given in the first quarter. Since opening the casino in August of 2000, Central Huron has received $15,306,155 from OLG. Checking sports, the Toronto Blue Jays wrapping up their four-game series as they close out to the Tampa Bay Rays. Later tonight, the Detroit Tigers welcome the Kansas City Royals. Cleveland hosts the Minnesota Twins. Week 8 starts in the CFL tonight with the Saskatchewan Roughriders at home in a battle of who's the best in the West, welcoming the Edmonton Elks. A win keeps Edmonton atop the West Division standings. Kickoff at 9. And just one match in Huron County Fastball tonight. The Millerton Millwrights are staying home, hosting the Belmore Stingers. First pitch at 8:30.
0: 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Are you ready to kick off Hayloft in style? Well, get ready. On Saturday, July 25th, the Hayloft Music Festival and 100.1 The Ranch present the official Hayloft Kickoff Show at the Listowel Legion, and it's absolutely free. The lineup includes the 12th Blind Band, Jaclyn Wills, and headliner Brian John Harwood. Tell him, J-Mac. Donations will be accepted at the door and will support the North Perth Community Hospice. The perfect way to kick off Hayloft Week. Saturday, July 25th at the Listowel Legion. We'll see you there.
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Jimmy Eat World 17 on Shoreline Classics. My movie buffs out there might recognize that song from a 90s teen comedy called Never Been Kissed with Drew Barrymore. Now, what's interesting about that song is when they recorded the official version, it included none of the same lyrics that were used in the movie. And for reference, I have a clip.

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And if you do enough digging, you can find fan-made videos where they spliced scenes from the movie into the recording of the song so it would sound the same as it did in Never Been Kissed.

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3: 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Police are investigating the theft of more than $70,000 from a trailer at the Super Splash Water Park located within the St. Mary's Quarry. The theft occurred sometime between 9:15 p.m. on June 8th and the early morning hours of June 9th. During this time, an unknown suspect entered the property and removed items from the trailer. The stolen items include commercial-grade inflatables and essential power equipment. If you have any information regarding this crime or any other crime, please contact Crime Stoppers at 1-800-222-TIPS or submit a secure web tip at p3tips.com. You will remain anonymous, will not be required to testify in court, and may be eligible for a cash reward of up to $2,000.
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6: Shoreline Classics weather. Clear skies this evening, low of 10. Sunny tomorrow morning, high of 25, feeling 27 with humidex. UV index very high. Clear tomorrow evening, becoming partly cloudy near midnight, low of 15. Increasing cloudiness Saturday, high of 26. For your long-range weather forecast, visit ShorelineClassicsFM.com.
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0: We're only about a month away from catching him at Music in the Fields, Matthew Good, Last Parade on Shoreline Classics. The Hey Guy, Jamie Wallace Benefit Concert is coming to the Gotrich Memorial Arena on Sunday, August the 2nd from 1 p.m. to midnight. It'll be a full day of incredible live music, community, and support for one of our own. Jamie is well known in the community as the owner of Ernie King Music in Gotrich and is now struggling with some health issues, so it's our turn to support him. The Ashgrove, the Empty Threats, the Josh Geddes Band, M. Griner, and many more talented local artists are going to be performing, and it is a cash-only event. Bring your friends and have some fun. Again, August the 2nd, the Hey Guy Benefit Concert in support of Jamie Wallace. Hey Shoreliners, Birch here from Afternoons on Shoreline Classics. All this week between 2 and 6 p.m. when you hear a song from Big Wreck, Kim Mitchell, or David Wilcox, text 519-525-8478 for your chance to win two tickets to the Hayloft Music Festival. There will be multiple chances daily, so good luck. Sorry, Bowtie Buddy, this one's just for the Afternoons.
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1: A 62-year-old facing charges who crashed with a guardrail. July 12th, South Bruce OPP responded to a vehicle crash at around 4:44 p.m. on Highway 21 in Kincardine. As officers investigated, signs of impairment from the driver were seen, who was arrested. 62-year-old Brampton was charged with operation while impaired, dangerous operation. The Goderich Celtic Roots Festival in College is making its return next weekend, becoming one of the biggest Celtic experiences on the shores of Lake Huron. Starting with the college and kids camp from August 3rd and 5th, the Roots Festival itself will run August 7th through the 9th. Celtic's Roots Festival in College all runs at Lions Harbor Park on the shores of Lake Huron in Goderich. And it's National Drowning Prevention Week. The municipality of Kincardine is reminding residents all around preparation before heading into the water. The municipality says to always check the weather forecast beforehand, have a charged cell phone with you, wear a life jacket, and let someone know where you're going and when you'll be back. Checking sports, the Toronto Blue Jays wrapping up their four-game series as they close out to the Tampa Bay Rays. Later tonight, the Detroit Tigers welcome the Kansas City Royals. Cleveland hosts the Minnesota Twins. Week 8 starts in the CFL tonight with the Saskatchewan Roughriders at home in a battle of who's the best in the West, welcoming the Edmonton Elks. A win keeps Edmonton atop the West Division standings. Kickoff at 9. And just one match in Huron County Fastball tonight. The Millerton Millwrights are staying home, hosting the Belmore Stingers. First pitch at 8:30.
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3: Checking the closing markets for Thursday. The TSX closed 292 points lower at 35,192. The S&P 500 lost 90 points to close at 7,408. The Dow Jones is down 506 points to finish the day at 51,711, while the NASDAQ closed at 25,137, 553 points lower. Crude is up $5 to $91 a barrel. Gold fell $99 to $4,052 an ounce. And the Canadian dollar is trading at 70 cents U.S., With your closing market report, I'm Kirk Dickinson.
0: The greatest hits. For a lazy.
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0: feel like I'm in a German discotheque. It's New Order, Blue Monday on Shoreline Classics. Drive it five times, Shoreliners, and enough time has passed that I can reveal our song was Rock and Roll Duty from Kim Mitchell. Played it in our 4 p.m. hour. If you shot me a text, I will be checking our timestamps here. We'll see who got in on that draw. Calling our winner for a pair of Hayloft Music Festival tickets tomorrow afternoon. Good luck. On the way in this hour, want to tackle our rock notes. And today we'll be touching on a possible new album from Oasis, the Foreign Tongues album from the Rolling Stones, and a new collection of vintage Queen posters being released. We'll get into that, but first, a quick break, STP, Guns N' Roses, and the Age of Electric coming up.
1: 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All I could say was, "Spending it with you."
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0: You're listening to Shoreline Classics. Brandon Burge here. That was The Age of Electric Remote Control from 1997. And it's time to get to our rock notes. Let's start with another 90s band, Oasis, in the news because Liam Gallagher has shut down any possibility of a new album. On X, a fan suggested that a new album would, quote, change lives. Liam's response? No. I'm just not prepared for the criticism if it doesn't sell 100 million copies in the first hour, cure bad breath and constipation for the nation, or if it doesn't turn back time for Cher and some other stuff. Let's just do some gigs and be happy. Thank you. True Liam Gallagher fashion there. Next, the Rolling Stones, who did just put out a new album called Foreign Tongues, saw it debut at number 7 on the Billboard 200 albums chart. It is the band's 39th top 10 hit in the U.S., extending their record for the most top 10s in history, ahead of Barbra Streisand, who has 34. And finally, Queen is releasing a new collection of replica vintage Queen posters. The first set includes Sheer Heart Attack, We Will Rock You, and Queen Are Coming posters. There's also a 1980 concert poster where Freddie Mercury appears as though he's floating on stage. Each is $50, and you can get them at store-us.queenonline.com. Those are your rock notes. Heart and 5440 on the way. Get your phone ready, too. Your golf sounder is coming up. First and last name and golf in a text message when you catch it. And you could take home 9 holes of golf for you and a friend at the Concardon Golf and Country Club.
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6: Shoreline Classics weather, clear skies this evening, low of 10, sunny tomorrow morning, high of 25, feeling 27 with humidex, UV index very high, clear tomorrow evening, becoming partly cloudy near midnight, low of 15, increasing cloudiness Saturday, high of 26. For your long-range weather forecast, visit shorelineclassicsfm.com.
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0: a good way to wrap things up. The hip, not necessary, on Shoreline Classics. Thanks so much for hanging with me, Shoreliners. I've got Pearl Jam, Peter Gabriel, and the Foo Fighters coming up for you. I did play our golf sounder as well, so we'll let you know who got qualified for that and Hayloft tickets tomorrow afternoon, and we'll do it all over again. Bruce Power Fun Fest is coming up August the 1st. Mark that on your calendar. Tonight is Hanover Fair Family Movie Night. That's going to kick off in about a half an hour here, 6:30. They will have some pre-show activities set up for the kids. Friday, tomorrow, is Music Bingo Night at the Concardin Legion. And then on August the 2nd, it's the Hey Guy Jimmy Wallace Benefit Concert at the Godrich Arena. That is cash only. Lots of other great events happening along the shoreline. I'll fill you in as long as you're hanging with me. As always, stay safe. Enjoy your night. We'll catch up again tomorrow.
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2: OPP across the West region laid a total of 143 charges across their detachment over the course of Operation Safe Driver. Campaign ran annually designed to improve traffic safety for commercial motor vehicle operators and passenger vehicles. OPP say factors in CMV crashes included speeding, proper lane changes, and following too closely. Among the 143 charges, 30 led the way were CMV inspection and maintenance-related charges. A lengthy fire call has gotten the all clear in Meaford. The fire department responded to a structure fire on Monday just after 7:30 p.m., with neighboring units arriving to confirm the working structure fire. Fire spread, catching a neighboring house to the east due to wind and initial fire conditions, with those inside able to safely escape. 35 firefighters responded to the scene, battling the fires until 1:30 a.m. LG's dished out its first quarter payments for Central Huron. The funding comes for hosting Gateway Casinos Clinton, with a total of $212,504 being given in the first quarter. Since opening the casino in August of 2000, Central Huron has received $15,306,155 from OLG. Checking sports, the Toronto Blue Jays wrapping up their four-game series as they close out to the Tampa Bay Rays. Later tonight, the Detroit Tigers welcome the Kansas City Royals. Cleveland hosts the Minnesota Twins. Week 8 starts in the CFL tonight with the Saskatchewan Roughriders at home in a battle of who's the best in the West, welcoming the Edmonton Elks. A win keeps Edmonton atop the West Division standings. Kickoff at 9. And just one match in Huron County Fastball tonight. The Millerton Millwrights are staying home, hosting the Belmore Stingers. First pitch at 8:30.
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3: Shoreline Classics weather. Clear skies this evening, low of 10. Sunny tomorrow morning, high of 25, feeling 27 with humidex. UV index very high. Clear tomorrow evening, becoming partly cloudy near midnight, low of 15. Increasing cloudiness Saturday, high of 26. For your long-range weather forecast, visit ShorelineClassicsFM.com.
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0: Shoreline Classics weather. Clear skies this evening, low of 10. Sunny tomorrow morning, high of 25, feeling 27 with Humidex. UV index very high. Clear tomorrow evening, becoming partly cloudy near midnight, low of 15. Increasing cloudiness Saturday, high of 26. For your long-range weather forecast, visit shorelineclassicsfm.com.
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